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Jason Aldean and the week's hottest song, Don't Tell on Me, later. We'll tell you if Jason has his 30-second number one on Country Countdown USA. 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

0: On the Hit Salon this week is Parker McCollum. How are you, man?
1: Hey, I'm really well. Thank you very much. Thanks for having me on. Thanks for your time.
0: No, thank you very much for taking the time to hang out with us today. And I guess we should begin by telling folks that you were actually at your home in Texas. So what's going on there?
1: Oh, man, what isn't going on? We're about to have a second baby boy any day now, any hour now, and in the middle of a tour and ripping summertime and feel like we're moving at the speed of light, barely hanging on, baby.
0: So we're actually talking on the Monday before the weekend that this show airs, so it's really possible that by the time it does air, that your new little baby will be here.
1: Possibly. He could be born in the middle of this call, but no later than Thursday.
0: Well, let's hope he doesn't arrive in the middle of this conversation. But what are you guys kind of doing just to get ready for baby number two?
1: My preparation for having another child is being on the road, and when I'm home, being outside, making sure the yard's looking good, taking care of that grass, baby. So, you know, when your wife is super pregnant, your best interest just to stay out of the way.
0: That actually sounds like a pretty good advice to me. But hang on to that, because I want to talk some more about all the things you just talked about in just a little bit. Other recent news in your life is winning the Album of the Year at the ACMs. Of course, the album includes your current single, Killing Me. Lots to talk about with my co-host, Parker McCollum. Right now, we're going to get things started at number 30. Here's Shane Proffitt, Long Live Country.

0: Shane Prophet leading off the week's top 30, Long Live Country. We're counting them down here with my co-host Parker McCollum. We mentioned a bit ago that you won the Academy of Country Music Award for
1: In Today's World. I couldn't find a scenario in my mind where those two met in the middle and were on the same page. And so I didn't really have an expectation as far as the moment that they were saying the names. I was pretty relaxed and zero expectations. But when they called, when Keith said my name, I was just like, dang, I should have written something down. I should have had something good to say. So just a magical moment that so many people deserved to be a part of.
0: Yeah, you could tell it was a very special moment from you. And, you know, a lot of the artists I talk to say that of all the awards, the most special might well indeed be the Album of the Year. I do want to come back, talk some more about the ACM Award show as we get along. Here is one of the songs from your award-winning album. It's my co-host Parker McCollum, and What Kind of Man.

0: co-host Parker McCollum, his most recent top five, What Kind of Man. And of course, you'll find that song on Parker's award-winning self-titled album. And we will talk some more about that big ACM night as we get along with Parker. Right now, we're at number 29. Here's Blake Shelton, Let Him In Anyway.
1: Ain't it?

0: Blake Shelton once again at number 29, Let Him In Anyway. I'm Lon Helton, and coming up, my co-host Park McCollum celebrates with the ACM's Entertainer of the Year. Country Countdown
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0: Hudson Westbrook up a couple to number 28, Painted You Pretty. We're counting them down with Parker McCollum this week. We talked earlier about you winning the ACM Album of the Year Award. And also that night, your buddy Cody Johnson was named Entertainer of the Year. You were in the press room, I think, doing media when he won. And one of the reporters broke the news to you. And actually, this was your reaction.
1: Oh, did he really? Let's go! Let's go! Yes, did he win Male Vocalist of the Year tonight too? Yeah, let's go! Love that.
2: I remember that. That was cool, but also not cool because I wish, you know, he gave me a big old bear hug when they called my name for Album of the Year and I didn't get to be there, you know, when he won Entertainer of the Year, which I sure would have liked to be. But Cody and I are from the same, very similar parts of the state of Texas, and I knew about him growing up and long before he ever knew who I was. And it just ain't a lot of people that can run at the speed he runs at. And so I've just always thought a lot of him and his craft and the career he's built and the talent and the man that he is. So for us to get to kind of come from Southeast Texas and both take home a little hardware at something like the ACMs is pretty cool.

0: Cody Johnson and his recent number one, that's The Fall. Parker McCollum is this week's Countdown co-host. And hey, before we leave Cody, you gave him some credit for talking you down from an edge when you won the ACM Album of the Year Award. Backstage that night, here's what Cody said about that.
1: What he referred to on stage tonight was 27 holes of golf, because we hadn't figured out our conversation by 18, so we just kept playing. And actually, in that golf round, I picked up a little alligator about that big and by the tail, and I was trying to throw the alligator at him just to scare him. I didn't know that Parker McCollum's worst fear in the world is an alligator. So I'm very thankful that the alligator slipped out of my hands. I'm from East Texas. I'd have thrown it at him in a heartbeat, but it slipped out of my hands.
2: Yeah, that's actually not true. Snakes are my biggest fear. But we played all day at a course in East Texas, and I don't think either of us ever hit it straight one single time or found a ball off the tee, but we did have a good time. And yeah, Cody, more than one time, man, I've reached out to him just about kind of how he looks at the future of his career and how he handles the everything that comes along with being a family man and an artist and all of the things. And he just always had great advice for him, man. He's always hit me back very quickly and kind of always something I've been grateful to have him in my corner and somebody that, you know, kind of has been pretty much everywhere that I'm going.
0: Really does help a lot, doesn't it, to have somebody, a good friend who's gone through all the things that you're going through. And I do want to come back, talk some more about you guys doing some shows together soon. We'll do that in just a little bit. But right now, back to the Countdown with Parker McCollum. We're at 27. Here's Alexandra Kay, Straight for the Heart.

0: latest on Major, who is the 2-year-old son of my co-host, Parker McCollum. Country Countdown
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0: 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My Countdown co-host this week is Parker McCollum. We are number 26. Here's Russell Dickerson, Worth Your Wild.

0: Russell Dickerson up a couple to number 26, Worth Your Wild. Parker McCollum is along as my co-host this week. We talked at the very beginning that at any moment you're about to have your second son. How has this one been maybe different from the first one?
1: You know, I don't know. I feel like Halle Ray and I are a little more relaxed this time. At least you know somewhat to, you know, of what to expect. You kind of have an idea. It's been 2 years since we've done the newborn thing, but at least now you know you can do it. And so that's, it's nice to have that peace of mind going into baby number two. But heck, I don't know. Little kids are wild. They're the greatest gift that life has to offer. And so the one we got right now is so wild and probably belongs in a zoo. So I can't imagine what another one's going to be like. But, man, it's all so good.
0: Yeah, actually, it's all so great. Is this going to be more fun than you could even imagine? I want to come back and talk some more about your oldest son, Major. We'll do that after we get to number 25. This is Graylin James, Water at a Wedding. Well, I

0: Graylin James once again at number 25, Water at a Wedding. Parker McCollum is my countdown co-host this week. As we're talking about your two-year-old major, you're saying he's kind of wild. So it sounds like even at the ripe old age of two, he's showing a lot of personality.
1: Oh, my God, crawl on top of the house. You don't watch him. He's walking, he's running, he's throwing, he smokes a golf ball. I mean, smokes a golf ball, holds the finish. Anything to do with a ball or a tractor just wants to go, go, go. Full boy. So he's telling me no, and we're working on that. That ain't going to last too long. It's not going to get him very far, but he doesn't understand that yet. It's just the wildest thing I've ever seen in my life.
0: I did notice, though, looking at your schedule, that you actually have a show on his second birthday. How are you going to handle that?
1: I do have a show that day. We're going to do his party on another day, but I'll fly home as soon as I walk off stage, and luckily he's only two, so he'll never know that Dad got to his birthday party a little late.
0: Yeah, and of course, with your second son due at any minute now, the two boys are going to have their birthdays pretty close together.
1: Yes, sir. Yeah, they'll be probably 5 to 8 days apart. So we're piling it all on right now.
0: Yeah, I mean, life is going to get interesting with two under two for sure. Anyway, we are going to get back to the countdown here along with Parker McCollum. We're at 24. Here's Jelly Roll, Hands Up. Let me

0: Jelly Roll up a couple to number 24 with Hands Up. I'm Lon Helton, and coming up, more highlights from the ACM Award Show with one of the big winners, my co-host Parker McCollum. Country Countdown
1: USA. I'm U.S. Transportation Secretary Sean Duffy. 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
2: I never have any idea what my country star co-host is going to say, so why don't we get back to the countdown right here on Chicagoland's Free Country at 98.3 and 102.3. These are the top 30 country hits in the USA. We're counting them down here with Parker McCollum at 23. It's Dustin Lynch, Easy to Love.

0: Dustin Lynch up one to number 23, Easy to Love. We're counting down the hits this week with Parker McCollum. We talked earlier about the Academy Country Music Awards from last spring, and I'm sure that your phone was blowing up that night, especially after you won the Album of the Year honor. Since then, have you heard from any of your musical heroes?
1: I talked to George a little bit.
0: George
1: Strait. You know, it was his birthday right around then, and I think it was actually the next day was his birthday. So I texted him, happy birthday, and he hit back, you know, congrats on the award. And I said, I always have the same mentality. I always say, you know, still trying to make it. And that's all I said. I said, thank you, still trying to make it. And he said, oh, I think you've made it. And

0: So that was cool, you know, just to for him to even be aware of what had happened. But yeah, I mean, Patrick Mahomes texted me, CJ Stroud, Peyton Manning, for them to kind of still be in tune with what I'm doing with my country music career and take the time to say, hey, you know, way to get one, way to win. You know, it's special. And I don't know if any of them are as cool as George Strait saying congrats on your Album of the Year award, but, you know, it was just, I don't know, it was a special night, man.
1: Yeah, well, of course, that is an award that he has won a few times, which I think would make it even more special for you. That's pretty cool for George just to acknowledge that. Anyway, we are going to get back to the countdown here with my co-host Parker McCollum. We're 22. Here's Megan Maroney in Beautiful Things.

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0: These are the week's top 30 country hits as compiled by Country Aircheck. I'm Parker McCollum, co-hosting the countdown with Lon Helton.
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0: Riley Green is up 3 to number 20, Think As You're Drunk. We're counting him down with Parker McCollum. Hey, we talked earlier that you and Cody Johnson had a really big night at this year's Academy of Country Music Awards. But, of course, your good friend Miranda Lambert also picked up a little hardware. Did you get a chance to talk to her that night?
1: Oh, yeah. Yeah, I saw her pretty shortly after. And I was just talking to her a couple days ago, you know, just about everything she's got going on with Ella and, you know, having a song go around the actual planet. And just, I'm Miranda's biggest fan. You know, I've just thought the world of her and her talent, who she is as a person, as an artist, for years and years now, long before we were ever buddies. And getting to see her on a night like that where they crushed and cleaned house, and, you know, we had some hardware to take some pictures with, and it just and she's on, you know, she just came over to my label, so she was at our label after party, so we got to hang out quite a bit after the awards. And, you know, I just always pull in for Miranda Lambert. Nobody believes in that girl more than I do, I feel like. So everything she's done in her career as an artist and now as a producer and a songwriter and just the whole deal, man, it's I love to see her win.
0: Yeah, and of course, Miranda won for Single and Song of the Year for the song that she wrote and produced with Ella Langley, Choosing Texas.

0: Ella Langley with a number one from earlier this year. That's Choosin' Texas. Parker McCollum is my co-host this weekend. Up next on the countdown is Corey Kent. Of course, you guys were on the road together at one point. And actually, when you were here last November, you were telling me that you actually still had his end of tour gift. We played that for Corey, and here's what he said.
1: Hey, I always thought he forgot about that. That's good to know.
0: So that sounds like you still don't have it.
1: I don't have it. I still don't have it. When was that? When did you talk to Parker?
0: I guess that would have been about 6 months ago.
1: Bro, that's so funny. I was talking to Co about Parker, and I was telling him that story. I was like, man, he said he ordered me something real nice from overseas. I have no idea what it is. And he's like, wasn't that tour like 2 years ago? I was like, yeah. And he goes, man, that's just like P. He's like, we bet on the World Series that the Rangers, he bet me that $5,000 the Rangers wouldn't win, and we won. He still owes me that $5,000, man.
2: Number one, I paid Co, just FYI. And number two, yes, I do still have Corey's gift. And at some point, I will get it to him.
0: And of course, it really is neat, too, that he did this song with another buddy of yours, Co Wetzel.
2: Yeah, it's cool, man. It's, you know, Corey's been busting his chops for, he's been busting butt for years, man, and has built such a great, strong following, and you know, he's had so much success. I mean, you see him everywhere now, you know, and he's a guy that's, you know, he's got family and beautiful wife and beautiful kids, and seems to balance it all so well while still, you know, staying on the grind and putting in the work, which is not easy to do. You know, and Co's been doing it just as long as I have. We both kind of started at the same time and came up together, and one of my dearest friends in the world. And, you know, they just two like-minded people when it comes to work ethic, getting together on a song.
0: Now we're talking about Corey Kent, who's joined by Co Wetzel at number 19, Rocky Mountain Low.

0: Corey Kent and Cole Wetzel at number 19, their recent top five, Rocky Mountain Low. I'm Lon Helton, and coming up, we're going to find out what is next musically from my co-host, Parker McCollum. Country Countdown
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0: 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Parker McCollum is my countdown co-host. We are at 18. It's Lainey Wilson and John Mayer, Phone Keys Wallet.

0: Lainey Wilson and John Mayer moving up 3 to number 18 with Phone Keys Wallet. We're counting them down here with Parker McCollum. And while we were listening there, you told me you wanted to talk about that song.
1: Yeah, I just thought it was I just think it's such a cool mashup. And I noticed John's kind of reached into, you know, some of these country artists over the past few years. And to be honest, I never thought of him and Lainey together. But the second that I saw that they had done a song together, I'm like, yeah, that's brilliant. And so, you know, Lainey's one of the sweetest people you ever meet in your life. And it's incredible work ethic and has built an insane career. I mean, you know, to be at the point where she's got a song at radio with John Mayer. I don't know what else you're going to do now, Lainey, that's going to be cooler than that. But, you know, best of luck.
0: Yeah, although I will tell you that I guess it was 2010 that I went to a TV show that featured John Mayer and Keith Urban.
1: Was that Crossroads?
2: Yeah.
1: Great. Love it. Watched it a million times. I think he's tapped in a little more than, you know, than he probably leads on. It's been cool to see him kind of reach into, you know, some of these younger artists in the country space that he collabs with so well.
0: Yeah, it really is. And we're talking about John Mayer, who's there with Lainey Wilson at 18. As we move on to number 17, it's Dan and Shay and Say So.

0: Dan and Shay up 3 to number 17, Say So. Parker McCollum, my Countdown co-host this week. We talked earlier about you winning the ACM's Album of the Year Award. And when we talked about making that album, you told me that you wanted to get out of your comfort zone. And that just makes me wonder how it's going to affect making your next album.
1: You know, I really don't have a great answer for that question. I think about that often. You just don't really know until the next record's made, or maybe until you're in it. You know, we didn't go to New York to win an award. There was never a single conversation or a single thought of, hey, we're going to go try to do something, you know, award worthy. Before we ever won that award, I 100% loved that record, was so happy with my decision. Was so happy with everyone I worked with and the effort we made and the record we made and how deep and how far we went down the rabbit hole. My cup was as full as it had ever been creatively in my career and my entire life. So the award was just kind of a cherry on top.
0: Yeah, well, that's a heck of a cherry, Album of the Year. We are going to get another song from your album in just a little bit. Right now, though, we're going to get back to the countdown at 16. It's Zach John King, Get to Drinkin'.

0: Zach John King up a couple to number 16, Get to Drinking. I'm Lon Helton, and coming up, we're going to hear about the grass journey of my co-host, Parker McCollum. Country Countdown
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0: say, and a lot more from my Country Star co-hosts right here on Free Country at 98.3 and 102.3. These are the top 30 country hits in the USA. Helping me count them down is Parker McCollum at 15, Hardy, Eric Church, Morgan Wallen, and Tim McGraw, MacArthur.
1: My name's John MacArthur, and I work this dirt.

0: Hardy with Eric Church, Morgan Wallen, and Tim McGraw. They're up one at number 15, MacArthur.
1: 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Here's my song in this week's Top 30.

0: Zach Top up 5 to number 14, South of Sanity. Parker McCollum is this week's Countdown co-host. You know, last time you were here, you were telling me that that you sold all your cars. What's the latest on that?
1: I did sell all my cars. I got a Raptor R still, my ranch in Kansas, but I never see it because I'm on tour and I don't have time to go there. But I did. I sold my cars. You know, I look at them every day online, thinking about buying another one, but I just never pull the trigger. I don't know. I just get over them too quick. And so, with all my lawnmowers and what I've done to my garage and my other garage and all the stuff that, you know, for this grass journey I've been on the last year and a half, my cars were kind of taking up a little too much space. So the most dad thing I've ever said is I sold my race cars and got big lawnmowers.
0: Yeah, so what do you mean by grass journey?
1: No, I mean, it's been a year and a half journey, and it's finally really good. And when I'm done here today, I'll spend 5-6 hours my whole property, and it'll look like Augusta National by the time I go to bed. But it's I'm getting to the point now where I'm like, I'm in the middle of the tour, about to have another kid, all the stuff, and I'm like, I gotta hire somebody to do this while I'm going. I mean it's just time, you know. But I enjoy it so much, and it's so worth it when you get done, that it's been a fun journey. But it just now is just really, really good.
0: I guess I'll just have to take your word for all that. As we get back to the countdown with the grass man, Parker McCollum, we're at 13. Here's Lauren Elena and Chase Matthew, All My Exes.

0: Lauren Elena and Chase Matthew up a couple to number 13, All My Exes. I'm Lon Helton, and coming up, my co-host Parker McCollum crashes Luke Bryan's Playa. Country Countdown
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0: Luke Bryan up 5 to number 12, country, and she knows it. We're counting them down here with Parker McCollum this week, and you were one of the artists down at Luke's annual Crash My Playa Festival. First time there, right? How was that for you?
1: Well, I just played one night. I kind of messed up as far as participating in Crash Play, because I took my mom for her birthday. It was during my mom's birthday, so I just picked my mom up in Fort Worth, flew to Mexico, and, you know, we just kind of took it easy and did the, you know, little resort thing for a couple of days, and then I played my night and then took her home. But, you know, Crash My Playa is probably not, you know, it's probably something I should have gone to without my mom. So my mom can hang, no doubt. She's a cool lady. You know, I texted Luke. I was like, hey, I got my mom here, dude. I was like, I'm probably not going to be crashing anybody's playa this weekend. I had a great time. It was honestly really fun for my mom and I to get to go do that. Who knows when we'll get to do it again. So rare, but it's probably also a good thing because it kept me, I felt really good when I left, which I don't think a lot of people felt into tip-top shape whenever they left Crash My Playa. So it kept me out of some trouble.
0: Yeah, I'm sure that part's very true, and probably the best thing for you, considering some of the stories I've heard about Crash My Playa. Do you want to talk some more about it after we get to number 11? Here is John Morgan, I'm Kidding Myself.

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0: 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I'm Parker McCollum, co-hosting The Countdown with Lon Helton.
1: The top 10 leads off with George Burge and Luke Bryan.

0: George Burge and Luke Bryan up one at number 10 with Ride, Ride, Ride. Parker McCollum is my co-host this week. We're talking about you've been down at Luke Bryan's Crash My Playa. Well, George Burge was there too. And when he was in here as my co-host, he talked a little bit about seeing you there.
1: Yeah, Parker's the best, man. Us Texans, we try to stick together and look out for each other. And he had actually brought his mom out to Crash My Playa for her birthday. And so got to watch side stage his set with his mom and just seeing the pride on her face of her son just killing it. And you know, me being a little ahead of him in my kids' ages, we were just talking about a little advice because he's got another one on the way. And I was telling him how cool it is when they get to start coming out to shows and getting out on the golf course with you and taking them out on the lake. So he's going to be a great dad, and it was exciting to get to talk to him about that next chapter.
2: He's a good boy. Yeah, and I don't know if many people know this. George played golf at the University of Texas. He's an absolute stick, which someone who loves golf as much as I do, I have a lot of envy for George Burge because of his golf game. And he's always talking about going and playing, and I'm like, man, I can't play with you, dog. Come on now. I didn't get the golf gene. I got the love for the game. I didn't get the talent for the game. He got both.
0: Yeah, and there have been a couple of folks in here that said he might be the best golfer in country music. And we're talking about George Burge, who is there at number 10 in the countdown. As we move on to number 9, here's Stella Lefty, Boston. On a

0: Still a lefty up 5 to number 9, Boston. We're counting them down here with Parker McCollum. And while we're listening to Stella there, you said you wanted to talk about her.
1: Stella Lefty, she's dating Vincent. So I met her at the ACMs. They were sitting together. They seem like they've been together 10 years. They seem super happy together, and she seems like such a great young woman, and obviously he's just a stud of a young man, so I think they go pretty well together.
0: And we should clarify that by Vincent, you're talking about Vincent Mason, who of course has been on the road with you this year. So what can you tell me about him?
1: Vincent's got a really old soul when it comes to songwriting and music, and he's really, really, he didn't grow up quite with the musical influences that I had. I've kind of turned him on a little bit to some seriously good country music. And I'm just like, hey, you got to know this. And he loves it. And it's not just like he's listening to it like it's homework. I mean, he's always like, God, it's just, he loves, I think he has the thing for great songs. And I think he knows great songs and he writes from a place where great songs come from. So that's something you can't teach. It's kind of like speed in sports. You either got it or you don't. And I think he's got it.

Vincent Mason with his debut hit, That's Wish You Well. We're counting them down with Parker McCollum as we get back to this week's countdown. We're at number 8. Here's Kenny Chesney and Carry On.

0: Kenny Chesney up a couple to number 8, Carry On. I'm Lon Helton, and coming up, we're going to talk about the very special co-star in the current video by my co-host, Parker McCollum. Country Countdown
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0: I'm Lon Helton, and I'm working my way to the top of the country chart along with a country star co-host right here at Chicagoland's Free Country. Country Countdown USA. This week's Countdown co-host is Parker McCollum. We are at number 7. Here's Taylor Swift, I Knew It, I Knew You.

0: Taylor Swift up a couple to number 7. I knew it. I knew you. Parker McCollum is my co-host. We'll talk about your current single, Killing Me. It's a song that you wrote with Texas legend Randy Rogers. Just tell me a little bit about that, right?
1: We were down at my ranch in Texas and just kind of hanging out for a couple days. And Randy had had this idea for a song and kind of sat down, started banging around on the guitar a little bit. And I'd kind of wandered off my own little mental corner and started playing something else on guitar and this melody, and I just kind of, you know, perked up and I said, hey, we're writing this. Let's write this right now. I don't know what this is about, but I just kind of had the melody and the phrasing. And so there we were, you know, just three grown men.

0: writing a song about what had to be about our wives, and which was kind of interesting because we all kind of had a little different perspective and a different approach. Once I have a melody, I kind of let the melody determine where the idea or the lyric for the song should go. Kind of a stream of consciousness, you know, what does that melody make you want to say is how I've always written songs, and that melody just, you know, felt a little sexy to me, and I'd never really written a song in that vein or from that perspective, so something new for me to kind of get excited about. And I never really thought about that song being a single either, because we kind of wrote it. It was slow and dragging, and then once we got in the studio, it kind of got a nice pocket to it, and a nice, you know, where that song sits rhythmically is you know, pleasing sonically, and it didn't really have that vibe when we wrote it. It was a little harsher, and so, you know, for that to go on to be the single and have a song at national radio with Randy Rogers, pretty cool.
1: Here's my co-host Parker McCollum, Killing Me.

0: my co-host Parker McCollum, his current single, That's Killing Me. And hey, before we leave the song, I noticed a rather familiar face in the video for that. Of course, your wife, Halle Ray.
1: Yeah, well, getting Halle Ray in the Killing Me music video is pretty easy. I just don't think it would have been in my best interest to dance with anybody else for an entire day on camera. So just to completely avoid even having to go down that road, I just asked her, would you? And she danced in college. She danced her whole life. So she's, that's her thing. There's one thing she can do is dance. So she was her resume for that gig was, far exceeded probably anybody else we were going to be able to hire for that. And not to mention she's an absolute stunning knockout in the video. So she's a pretty good little addition there.
0: Yeah, I actually think she's a great big addition. Talking about the video for Parker McCollum's latest single, Killing Me. As we get back to the countdown, we're at 6. Here's Kane Brown and Woman.

0: Kane Brown up a couple to number six with Woman.
1: I'm Parker McCollum, co-hosting The Countdown with Lon Helton. Coming up, Lon and I will have the week's top five. Country Countdown
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1: 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Here's my song in the week's top 30.

0: Luke Combs up one to number four, Be By You. My co-host is Parker McCollum. We talked earlier about the Academy of Country Music Awards show last spring, and one of the big winners that night was also Ella Langley. There just seems to be this whole new generation of women in country right now. Your thoughts?
1: It seems like a different time right now for these girls in country music. They're just kind of doing some stuff that I feel like we hadn't seen done, and kind of, you know, really putting their mark on, you know, this next generation of women in country is kind of putting their mark on the genre and on the business, you know, with quite a bit of intensity. So you know, Stella's up there with her, and obviously Ella and Megan and all the things these girls are doing. I mean, they're just crushing it. And I say it all the time, man. I have such a genuine love for watching people win and catch their dreams. I think because I know what it's like to think about something every day and then finally get to do it, and how gratifying and rewarding and fulfilling that is. And so, man, when you see good people, you know, like those young ladies winning and chasing their dreams and catching them and breaking records and making history and just doing it on such a big level, you know, if that don't make you happy to see those ladies win like that, there's something wrong with you.
0: Oh, yeah, I agree with that. And of course, Ella is winning a lot lately, including being at number three in this week's countdown with Morgan Wallen, I Can't Love You Anymore.

0: Ella Langley and Morgan Wallen up one and number three, I Can't Love You Anymore.
1: I'm Parker McCollum, co-hosting The Countdown with Lon Helton. Coming up, Lon and I will have the number one song in the USA. Country Countdown,
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0: Country USA. We're counting down the week's top 30 country hits along with my co-host Parker McCollum at number two. Here's Morgan Wallen and Don't Weep.

0: Morgan Wallen up one and number two with Don't We. Parker McCollum is my countdown co-host, and just taking a peek at your schedule coming up here, I see that you've got some shows in Europe in October.
1: We are going for the first time ever, and we're opening for Cody Johnson for 2 weeks over there, so I don't know what to expect. I don't know what it's going to be like. Wish me luck.
0: Wow, I'm not sure you're going to need much luck, but actually, I'm kind of surprised to hear that this is your first time in Europe.
1: I have never played over there, so like I said, I got no idea what to expect. I don't even know if anybody knows who I am over there, but we're going to find out.
0: Of course, by the time you get to Europe in October, the baby is going to be just a few months old. So obviously that probably means no family on this trip.
1: No fam. I'll be going solo, just the band and crew. So right in the middle of deer season, there's some precious time we're going to be over there. But I think it'll be well worth it.
0: And I know you're going to be really busy doing shows, but any time at all, maybe for a little sightseeing?
1: There will be. I'll have a couple nights of rabbit hole on the internet, you know, when it's kind of getting close and figure out, you know, what I want to go do. And several of my guys in my crew have been over there and done it, so they've got some pretty good, you know, experience as far as, you know, where to go, what to do, where to eat, the whole kind of deal. So I'll lean on them pretty heavy.
0: Well, I have absolutely no doubt you are going to have a great time and can't wait to hear about it next time you get back here. As we move on to the number one song in the USA, belongs to Jason Aldean, and Don't Tell on Me.

Jason Aldean spending his second week at number one. Don't Tell on Me. And there they are, the top 30 country hits in the USA as compiled by Country Air Check. We've been counting them down here with Parker McCollum, and you got some dates where folks can come.

0: and see you in August.
1: Lon, we're going to be in Bridgeport, Connecticut on the 6th, Bethlehem, Pennsylvania on the 7th, Pittsburgh on the 8th, Huntington, West Virginia on the 20th, Simpsonville, South Carolina on the 21st, and then Huntsville, Alabama on the 22nd.
0: All that and baby number two.
1: Baby number two and a tour, and can't forget about deer season, so we're going to start collecting those brownie points now so we can get away.
0: And of course, the current hit is killing me. Best luck with that as always, and I appreciate, especially given the circumstances, you're taking a little time to come and help me count down the hits.
1: Man, so glad to do it. Such an honor and a privilege every time, Lon. Thanks for having me. Country Countdown
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What is better than one country show at Ravinia this summer? How about all five? Miranda, Martina, Alabama, Brandi Carlile, Allison Krauss, and Union Station. It is your Ravinia 5-pack. You grab all of these lawn passes with me tomorrow morning starting at 6:05. Hi, it's Drew Walker. Happy Sunday Funday. Hope you have a great day. Thanks for checking into Free Country.

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1: Is this Nicole?
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1: Would you like to be VIP on the track at the Speedway for Mitchell Tenpenny in July?
3: Ah, yes. My name is Tiana.
1: You are our first Zach Top winner.
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1: Yeah.
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0: What is better than one country show at Ravinia this summer? How about all five? Miranda, Martina, Alabama, Brandi Carlile, Allison Krauss, and Union Station. It is your Ravinia 5-pack. You grab all of these lawn passes with me tomorrow morning starting at 6:05. Hi, it's Drew Walker. Happy Sunday Fun Day. Hope you have a great day. Thanks for checking into Free Country.
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0: FTL.
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0: What's better than one country show at Ravinia this summer? 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
0: 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All

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This is going to start the week off just right. Ravinia is going to have five country shows, and we want you to go to all five. 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
9: So no real rain chances till Wednesday. Till then, I think we'll stay pretty dry. Mix of sun and clouds today, high of 82, down to 62 tonight. Nice sleeping weather. 84 is where we'll get to tomorrow. Looking pretty good with mix of sun and clouds. Chicago.

Chicagoland's Free Country at 98.3 and 102.3. It's Jim for Drew. Good morning. Think about this. Usually at this time in the season, we can't say first place White Sox. They are looking good. They've got the day off after beating the Rays last night. They'll start a series in Boston with the Red Sox tomorrow. Cubs dropped the tough one to the Yankees at Wrigley yesterday. Now they welcome the Dodgers in town for three at Wrigley tonight. 6:40 is the first pitch.

That's new now from Ian Munsick, a new On The Record artist for this month. That is cool. It's called Love Is Blind. Hey, good morning. It's Jim. Hi to Kevin in Oswego getting ready for work. And Julie's in Orland Park. She's about to jump into the car. She's got to head into the city. She wants to hear Morgan Wallen, so I've got that. Also this morning, we're going to do a really cool free fall coming up at 7:15. It is Jim for Drew starting the work week with less rain, which is nice. Not going to be bad today. High today in the low 80s.

0: What's better than one country showing for Vinnie up this summer? How about all five?
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It is Free Country. Good morning. Jim Ryan in for the vacationing Drew. Clear Blue Sky is the name of this George Strait song. Anybody that went to Lala this weekend didn't really get much of that. As a matter of fact, you're lucky if you came home with shoes that you could still wear.

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country. Good morning, Jim for Drew. You know, all this week, we've already started it. We are getting you hooked up with Ravinia for all five country shows that are coming out there. 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I'm going to have another keyword for you at 7:05, all right? 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
1: It is Free Country. I'm Jim Ryan for Drew. Good morning. Some things to look forward to this week as far as TV entertainment. Futurama has a new season premiering on Hulu today. Season 4 of Ted Lasso premieres Wednesday on Apple TV. And season 4 of Reacher is going to be released on Prime Video on the 12th. And this coming weekend will be the final one until late February of 2027, where there won't be football on TV. Bears first home preseason game, and the only one they have, happening on the 15th. Luke Bryan in your ears now on Chicagoland's Free Country.

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All right, let's do this. It's Jim for True. We have your free fall coming up in about 15 minutes or so, but free at 5 after keyword. That is right now. All 5 country shows at Ravinia, and all this week can qualify with Drew, myself, since I'm here for him a couple days, Hannah B. and Leah. What you got to do is get me this keyword. Okay, I'm looking for the word lawn, but I don't think we're going to make you sit on the lawn, but that's what I want right now. Text me the word lawn, L-A-W-N. You will be there for Miranda Lambert, Alabama, Martina McBride, Brandi Carlile, and Allison Krauss. 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
12: Waking up to some dry weather, and that's a welcome sight. All right, 82 is going to be the high today with a mix of sun and clouds. Tonight, we'll bottom out at 62. Good sleeping weather. 84 tomorrow. That's even nicer with little chance of rain till Wednesday.

It is Free Country at 98.3 and 102.3. Good morning, Jim, for Drew. Time for us to do what we do every weekday at this time. It is our free fall. And today we're going to free fall back to this month, August in 1994, for a song about a couple who are young without a thing to their name. And throughout the song, as they age, they are still madly in love. It was the second single released from the album called Who I Am. I think you might know who I'm talking about, right? Recently retired from touring, country legend Alan Jackson, a song that became his ninth number one record, as we free fall back to 1994 for Living on Love at Free Country.

Back at it on a Monday morning, Free Country at 98.3 and 102.3. It is Jim for Drew. He's on vacation for a few days. Did you have a good weekend? It is already August. August 3rd. It's like the summer is just flying by too fast. I saw this headline and I was like, wow, really? The average American spends $397 every weekend on activities, from dining out to gas and parking. That doesn't count your, you know, rent, your car payment, anything like that. This is just doing something fun to be normal, which got me thinking, am I spending that much every weekend? I did this past weekend. I don't know about you. Maybe it's a good thing we don't think about it that closely every weekend. Otherwise, we'd have no fun ever.

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Jim for Drew. Good morning. Trying to get Monday morning rolling. Celebrity birthdays today. Tom Brady turns 49. Actor John C. McGinley, who remember played Dr. Cox on the show Scrubs, 67. Director John Landis did a lot of movies from Animal House to The Blues Brothers, Trading Places, Michael Jackson's Thriller video. He's 76. Martha Stewart turns 85. And actor Martin Sheen

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2: Jason Aldean wishes social media would just disappear. 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They're so oblivious to what's going on in the outside world, it drives me crazy. 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

Well, you got to admit, it's been one heck of a festival season. Everything from Country Thunder to tailgating tall boys to smokeout. 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
8: So no real rain chances till Wednesday. Till then, I think we'll stay pretty dry. Mix of sun and clouds today, high of 82, down to 62 tonight. Nice sleeping weather. 84 is where we'll get to tomorrow. Looking pretty good with mix of sun and clouds. Chicago.

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It's Jim Ryan here for Drew Walker. Something we check every single day, right? 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

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Good morning, Jim, for Drew. 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Appreciate it.

You know, I think I want to stay. I really do. The Morgan Wallen Airbnb that's been set up in Nashville. This is a pretty cool idea. It even comes with a patio containing a chair with a sign that says, "Don't throw it like Morgan did, because you won't get away with it." Yeah, probably not. It's Free Country. I'm Jim Ryan in for Drew. Good morning. We start the work week with Russell Dickerson

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Okay, well, maybe the sound of this one. Free Country at 98.3 and 102.3.

It is Free Country. I'm Jim Ryan for Drew. Good morning. Cubs lost yesterday to the Yankees. Sox continue their first place winning ways over the Rays. Now the Cubs will welcome the Dodgers into Wrigley starting tonight, 6:40 first pitch. The Sox are off until tomorrow when they are in Boston to take on the Red Sox. After 9, we go commercial free, and I've got another free at 5 after keyword, so you can score all of those country music tickets to Ravinia. It is a 5-pack, and you're getting them all week long from Free Country.

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Diamond Rio putting the wraps on our 90s at 9, and another good one from Garth Brooks before that from 1990, Friends in Low Places. It's Jim for Drew. Got some friends myself this morning. Monica is in Joliet. She wanted to hear Cole Wetzel, so I got that. And for Dave, who's working in Gurnee, Chris Stapleton on the way. As we keep rolling commercial-free, getting this work week started. 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

Free Country at 98.3 and 102.3. Jim Ryan in for Drew Walker. Good morning. So the tax reduction week on school supplies here in Illinois is going to start on Friday, the 7th. You get it for a week or a little over a week through the 16th. So it's about 2 weeks. Get the, you know, break on some of the taxes that come with those kind of supplies like computers and backpacks and lunch boxes, all that stuff. So it's good to take advantage of that. You know what else you should take advantage of? Friday night hang and start the weekend with Hannah B. at Blarney Island. We party offshore in Antioch. If you haven't been there, it is one heck of a way to start your weekend, okay? So make plans to be there Friday night with Hannah B. She'll be there between 7 and 9, and we will remind you as we get closer.

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Jim Ryan getting his Monday started for Drew Walker, who's on vacation. 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Do that in about 20 minutes.

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Jim, for Drew, I've been waiting for this for a while. Season 4 of Ted Lasso. We're going to find out if they ended it rightly a couple of years ago or we really were missing this so much that it would be a great season. It starts on Apple TV on Wednesday.

You're a free country at 98.3 and 102.3. I am Jim Ryan for Drew Walker. Now, he's off again tomorrow, so I will be back nice and early. Hannah B. is ready to go. She's got more of those free at 5 after keywords. We're getting you hooked up with 5 big country shows coming to Ravinia this summer. So you got a chance to grab that keyword at 10.05, plus your bell-bottom buzz and more free country. Have a great day. Be good to yourselves and be good to others, and you and I can hang out again tomorrow morning. So much-

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0: 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It's Hannah B.
1: After all the bars are closed,

up in a couple minutes. It's your Bell Bottom Buzz, and we have a super exciting concert announcement. I'm telling you, put your coffee down because you are going to be jumping up and down when you hear this. That's on the way. It's Chicagoland's Free Country.

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It's Chicagoland's Free Country, your Bell Bottom Buzz. 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I know. I was jumping up and down when I found out. And if you've ever wanted to sing along to Friends in Low Places with thousands of other country fans, this is your chance. 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Then make sure you're listening tomorrow morning at 8:20 with Drew. 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

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Hi, it's Drew. Hope you have a fantastic Friday. 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
1: Lord knows I got a time, and there's a few in here tonight. Well, I learned my lesson too many times. Blows like you put me through.

0: heard of dipping fries in a Frosty? Well, that's nothing compared to the latest McDonald's trend. In Chicagoland's free country, people on TikTok are now dunking their cheeseburgers straight into Coca-Cola. One viral video shows a customer soaking a triple cheeseburger in a large Coca-Cola before taking a bite, and the internet has been arguing about it. Even McDonald's couldn't resist weighing in, posting simply, just why. Yeah, no, no. There's one thing about dipping your fries into a Frosty, but your burger into Coca-Cola? No. No. That absolutely not. 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Would love to hear from you. Coming up at 11:05. 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

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Hi, it's Drew. Hope you have a fantastic Friday. 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

0: It's your midday mood boost, where we talk about all good things positive happening in our life here at Chicagoland's Free Country. And I asked, what was the highlight of your weekend? Got a text in from Cheryl, and she said her daughter lost her first tooth. How much did she make from the tooth fairy is the real question, right? But that is so exciting. It's Cody Johnson with Horseback.
1: He's a ranch hand in a pinch, man. Hotter than the red on the cattle brand. Cause she's a gold digger with a quick trigger. A cast iron skillet swinging lid flipper.

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Even

day, Potts Farm was a place to go. Load a truck up, hit the dirt road. Jumped a barbed wire, spread the word. Light the bonfire and call the girls. King and the Can and the Marlboro Man. Jack and Jim were a few good men. Where you learn how to kiss and cuss and fight too. Better watch out for the boys in blue. And all this small town, he said, she said. Ain't it funny how rumors spread? Like I know something y'all don't know. Man, that talk is getting old. You better mind your business, man. Watch your mouth. Before I have to knock that loud mouth out. I'm tired of talking, man. Y'all ain't listening. Them old

Such an exciting day it's been. Talk about a magnificent Monday. Garth Brooks announced that he's making his way back to Chicago. Yes, I know, it's so exciting. Friday, September 11th, and Saturday, September 12th, right at the Allstate Arena. Tickets don't go on sale until this Friday, but we got your tickets today. Yes, win them before you can buy them. Leah's going to have your first keyword in the 5 o'clock hour. And then every morning at 8:20 starting tomorrow, Drew is going to announce the hour to listen later that day with either myself, Hannah B., or Leah for the Garth Brooks Song of the Day. You can get more details on our Instagram at Free Country Chicago.

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Two shows at the Allstate on sale this Friday, or win them first with us. 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Oh my God, amazing. Hi there, it's Drew. 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

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It's all part of a promotion for Snickers summer ice cream treats, proving that sometimes the sweetest job really does come with dessert. Okay, that's cute. But now I wonder how much the pay is. If it was free Snickers ice cream for a year, I would do it.

0: I know. It's only Monday, and you might have a case of the Monday blues, but you know what you got to do? Look forward to the weekend ahead. And this Friday night, I'm going to be hanging out at Blarney Fantasy Island. Yes, it's their Under the Sea Glow Party. Really looking forward to it. A mile away from reality. And I'm going to have your Luke Bryan tickets for you to win. That's this Friday night, 7 and 9. 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

In case you missed it last week, Raising Cane's had those super cute exclusive Megan Maroney cups. And a huge shout out to Jillian, who does weekends for us at Chicagoland's Free Country. She surprised me with one because I was not able to make it to Raising Cane's. But let me tell you, it's pink, it's cute, it's so Megan, and it's so

Can you believe it? Garth Brooks coming back to Chicago next month. Two shows at the Allstate on sale this Friday, or win them first with us. Tomorrow morning, 8:20, I will give you the Garth Brooks Song of the Day hour you're listening for. Oh my God, amazing. Hi there, it's Drew. Hope you're having a great Monday here at Free Country 101.5.

lunchtime check-in. How we doing on this Monday? 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

This might be your kind of party. Garth Brooks at Allstate Arena, Friday, September 11th and Saturday, September 12th. Just announced today. Tickets don't go on sale until this Friday, but we got them. Yes, win them before you can even buy them. Leah's got your first keyword in the 5 o'clock hour today, and then every morning at 8:20 starting tomorrow.

Drew's going to announce the hour to listen later that day with either myself, Hannah B., or Leah for the Garth Brooks Song of the Day. 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

honestly, I just think this is so incredible what B-Dub does for our community and our world in general. 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

0: Maybe it's just meant to be that you're listening right now and you are just hearing for the first time that we have Garth Brooks tickets for you to win. Just announced today that he's coming to Chicago, Allstate Arena, Friday, September 11th and 12th. Leah is up next, and she's going to have your first keyword coming up in the 5 o'clock hour, okay, for those Garth Brooks tickets. You got to listen for that Garth Brooks song of the day. I'm Hannah B. out of here for the afternoon. Have a great rest of your Monday, and I'll chat with you tomorrow at 10. 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
9: 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All

Next thing you know, it's August already. Crazy happy Monday. I do got to say, after a gray, rainy kind of weekend, seeing the sunshine is just hitting a little different today. It's amazing how much better everybody's mood gets when the sky is cooperating. Am I right? I'm Leah. Hope you had a great weekend. Free at 5 after right now. You want to get in on all of the country shows going on at Ravinia this summer. So many too, including, wait for this, Miranda Lambert, who has never played there before. Yes, it's her debut. And Martina McBride as well. So you could be part of Ravinia history. And all you have to do right now is text in the word beer, B-E-E-R, if you are sitting in the lawn seats, which is where you're going to be here. You could bring your beer. You could bring your drinks. You could bring it all. Food. It's such a good time there. 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

So yesterday, National Friendship Day. How did you celebrate? I guess it's the first Sunday in August, in case you were not aware. We celebrate, though, with the Daily Download, that perfect piece of audio for your listening pleasure. When you go out to eat with friends, does it get weird when the check comes? Everyone has a certain way of doing it, and the Daily Download highlights just that. After John Morgan, new, now, kid myself.

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0: There are people I can't go out to eat with because when the check comes, it gets weird. 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Since yesterday was National Friendship Day, first Sunday in August, comedian Sebastian Maniscalco, I think I pronounced that right, on something that may damage a friendship.
1: Go out to dinner with your friends. That always gets weird. Especially if you go out with a group and you go out to anything like a dinner or whatnot. When the bill comes, it gets weird. Because what normally happens is the bill will travel around the table. People will then begin to pitch in what they think they owe. The problem with this is there's always somebody last to get the bill. A look of confusion and concern comes over their face. They're like, what? Now people see this and they're like, a couple extra dollars or something like that? And you're like, well, I'm $687 short. So the $2 you're gonna pitch in ain't even gonna put a dent in this. So how about this? How about the bill take another lap? Do another lap. I don't think my chicken tenders were $700.

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0: Don't we want to stay in a Morgan Wallen themed Airbnb? Next time you go to Nashville, that could be yours. It's going to cost you, though. It sleeps up to 12. So if you have a big group going, $900 to $1,400 a night. Split it between the 12 of you, though. There are different rooms inspired by his songs. There's also a chair on the balcony with a sign that says, "You are not Morgan Wallen. You won't get away with it. Don't throw the chair."
1: Summertime chicken fried mama tried.

Can you believe it? Garth Brooks coming back to Chicago next month. Two shows at the Allstate on sale this Friday are winning first with us. Tomorrow morning, 8:20, I will give you the Garth Brooks Song of the Day Hour you're listening for. Oh my God, amazing. Hi there, it's Drew. Hope you're having a great Monday here at Free Country

Just a BT dubs, if you plan on going to Blarney Island this weekend, it is one of the more, R-rated weekends. There's some body painting going on. It is such a good time. Offshore Friday nights, we do this every Friday, and this Friday it is Under the Sea theme. So join Hannah B. She has your tickets to go see Luke Bryan. 7 to 9 is when you can catch her there. Make sure you get the boat. Tell them you're with us. You'll get $5 off that shuttle. 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

0: was like the most exciting news, and then my heart broke at the same time. Have you heard Garth Brooks coming back to the Allstate Arena? Going to be here Friday, Saturday, September 11th and 12th. Now, I will not be. I'm going to be in Rhode Island. It's a trip I cannot reschedule. I'm like, how am I going to miss Garth? Looks like I'm going to have to travel to go see him. We are doing a Garth Brooks song of the day. That is not it, but I will have your first chance to get in on that show coming up after 5. Also, coming up in about 5, free at 5 after. Another keyword, we are sending you to Ravinia for all the country concerts. Don't go anywhere.
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Monday question. What's your summer reset? Is it a walk outside, sitting on the patio, music in the backyard? We did that last night with a bonfire, and I still have it in my hair. That's the only thing that I don't like about bonfires. Hope you had a great weekend and are having an even better Monday. It's Leah in Chicagoland's Free Country. We are getting you into all the country concerts coming to Ravinia this summer. 5 of them. You are going to score lawn passes to go see them all. That includes Alabama, Alison Krauss. Miranda Lambert's going to be there with her big debut. And if you want to be there as well, spread is your keyword, S-P-R-E-A-D. 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

If you missed the news last week, Jelly Roll and Bunny XO, they both unfollowed each other on Instagram. Scandalous. Fans noticed this shortly after Bunny dropped $500,000 on a Rolls Royce. 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

Can you believe it? Garth Brooks coming back to Chicago next month. Two shows at the Allstate on sale this Friday are Win 'em First with us. Tomorrow morning, 8:20, I will give you the Garth Brooks Song of the Day Hour you're listening for. Oh my God, amazing. Hi there, it's Drew. Hope you're having a great Monday here at Free Country 101.5.

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Life Hacks with Leah here on Chicagoland's Free Country. It's a summer hack and it's a more mindful hack. Actually, this is do this all the time. I need to be better at doing this. When you get home from work today, put your phone on Do Not Disturb. 30 minutes, all right? Use that first little chunk of your evening to actually transition out of work mode. 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

0: come out of the weekend thinking, where did all my money go? We really don't carry around cash anymore. Or you look at your credit card bill and you're like, yikes, I spent how much that weekend? The average American, how much do you think they're spending every weekend just on summer activities? If you have a guess, 800-593-3. I do have the number, and it's a lot. That's coming up after Hardy.
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0: 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Hope you had a great weekend. 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It is Chicagoland's free country. 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You are not alone. 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And then a new one tomorrow morning at 8. We also, free tickets, that is saving you money, in 5 shows. Ravinia, all of the country shows. Another keyword on the way for you next.
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4 o'clock on a Monday. It's August. Weird month. Everyone just trying to squeeze in all the summer stuff. And we have a lot coming up at Ravinia. And we want you to be there along with Miranda Lambert, Alabama, Martina McBride, and more. 5 shows you're scoring lawn passes to right now with free at 5 after. 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

0: feel good here on Chicagoland's Free Country. This man in Utah, I don't know how he survived this, but he was driving down the interstate. His truck was struck by lightning. He walked away unharmed. Unfortunately, it did destroy his vehicle along with thousands of dollars worth of tools, but his 9-year-old is going to help him out.
1: Just as we're talking, boom, I just get rocked. Now, it was just kind of like, for me, big flash of light, and it happened so fast. The truck just got like violently shook and then like just a big flash of light. And it took me a few seconds to realize, holy crap, I just got struck by lightning. I wasn't thinking about this at the time until the truck was on fire, but I lost a lot of tools. I probably had a few $1,000s worth of tools in the truck because I'm a general contractor and that's what I do. So then he flashes this wad of cash and he's like, here, Dad, you can have this to replace your tools. Yeah, I just felt so loved.

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More good news for you if you have not heard already. Garth Brooks, he is coming to town. Allstate Arena is where we're going to see him two nights, September 11th and 12th, and we have your tickets. Song of the day. You got to listen for Garth's song, which I'm going to do here, and let's call it an hour. Let's call it just hang out with me, all right? When you hear a Garth Brooks song, I'll give you a keyword. And that's how you're going to get in on the show. Morgan Wallen, new, now, been by now.

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Tomorrow morning, 8:20, I will give you the Garth Brooks Song of the Day Hour you're listening for. Oh my God, amazing. Hi there, it's Drew. Hope you're having a great Monday here at Free Country

Definitely not worth it, in my opinion. But if you have gotten sick from the contaminated lettuce, there could be a payout for you. Not enough to go out there and do it purposefully. I'll fill you in on that coming up on Chicagoland's Free Country.

0: We talked about it the other day. Doctors coming out and warning people, don't go out and eat the contaminated lettuce purposefully because this is a fad diet. No, we're not getting sick on purpose. No one's died yet, as far as we know, from that outbreak, that parasite, that, again, they're tracing it back. And it's been a little sketchy. We're not exactly sure, but lettuce at the Taco Bell, all right? I'm Leah at Chicagoland's Free Country. A proposed class action lawsuit is seeking damages of at least $200 for customers purchasing Taco Bell items that contain that bad lettuce. It's still in the early stages, so don't just show up at Taco Bell and be like, hey, I want my $200. Not how a class action lawsuit works. Also, $200, not worth it to go out there and eat it purposefully. We're not doing that. Please don't follow the, again, I'm using quotations if you could hear it on the radio. Don't do the TikTok trends, okay? Free at 5 after. That's no trend. Ravinia, 5 country concerts. You're going to be at all of them. It's ride home time too. Best time of the day. That's all on the way next.
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Ride home time. Monday is behind us. Go enjoy the evening. Get out your phone and text me right now, though, if you want to get in on all of the Ravinia Country shows going on this summer. What a way to wrap up the summer, too. And this is huge because you could be part of Ravinia history. Miranda Lambert, Martina McBride making their debut. So those are two of the five shows that you are going to be at. And it is going to be an incredible time there in the lawn, as it always is. That is what summer is about. Summer is your key word right now. If you haven't been to Ravinia this summer, this is your chance to go five times. S-U-M-M-E-R. Text that in now to 800-593-FREE. 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

your kid, my kid, somebody else's kid. 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Country kids say, what? 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And I asked my son to go get me something. And what he thought I needed, I don't know if I should be proud or slightly concerned. That's next. It was right.

0: Can you believe it? Garth Brooks coming back to Chicago next month. Two shows at the Allstate on sale this Friday, or win them first with us. Tomorrow morning, 8:20, I will give you the Garth Brooks Song of the Day Hour you're listening for. Oh my God, amazing. Hi dear, it's Drew. Hope you're having a great Monday here at Free Country.
1: I'm

You have kids so they could run errands for you, right? Do the chores. They're not doing the chores or running the errands, but every once in a while, they will go get you a drink out of the fridge. That's how I was trained as a child. Don't judge me. Country kids, say what here, Leah, on your ride home. It is Chicagoland's free country, and that's how I've trained my child. My soon-to-be 12-year-old son, we're outside having a fire, and I asked him, like, hey, can you go get me? I drink these ranch waters, all right? It has nothing to do with ranch dressing, but I'm like, can you get me a ranch water? And he's like, yeah. And he comes back out and he's got the ranch water and he always puts them in a koozie, and it's never the right koozie because these are skinny tall cans. He never puts them in the correct koozie, but he always brings an extra. Well, this time he didn't just bring one extra or two. No, he brought me four drinks. I'm like, it's almost 10 o'clock. I'm not having four drinks. I don't know if I should be proud or a little concerned.

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Heard the biggest news today, Garth Brooks playing Chicago as his third stop on his Blame It All on My Roots arena tour. Chicagoland's free country, so happy to have him. Allstate Arena, first time in 12 years. He will be there September 11th and 12th, and first time you are getting in on this. You gotta listen for the Garth Brooks song of the day, and it's gonna happen. It's gonna happen coming up next.

Your Garth Brooks song of the day. I had that for you today. Who will have it tomorrow? Find out with Drew Walker when he announces that. The hour to listen later on in the day, whether it be with Hannah or myself, he will do that at 8:20. Right now, though, you want to go see Garth Brooks Friday, Saturday. He will be here September 11th and 12th are the dates, not just every Friday and Saturday. I wish. Allstate Arena, huge announcement. Tickets go on sale this Friday at 10, but we have them for free right now. Papa is this hour's keyword, or this song of the day's keyword. P-A-P-A. You know how to spell Papa? Do you know how to text us? 800-593-FREE. 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Text Papa now. 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

0: just going to stick with my regular friends. It seems like the famous ones got a lot of drama going on. If you didn't see this, Blake Lively, we know that her and Taylor Swift no longer friends, but reportedly so upset with Taylor because she didn't invite her to the 2025 Super Bowl, she threatened to release years of Taylor's private messages. Blake's lawyer denies it, so this is all alleged, but I'm good. Girls can be drama. Find you a good group of girls that doesn't create all of that mess, right? And I've had friends that I'm not friends with anymore. I would never air their dirty laundry. That's just rude. Free at 5 after, we are getting you in on all of the Country Ravinia shows that are coming up, wrapping up the summer there, and we want you to be in the lawn. 5 concerts. 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

there's something you have not done yet this summer, this is the time to do it. And Ravinia is one of the places you need to make sure you get to. You could be at all five country shows coming to Ravinia this summer. That includes Miranda Lambert, Alabama, Martina McBride, and more. And it's cool because Miranda and Martina making their Ravinia debut. So you could be a part of that history. Your last keyword on this Monday evening is lake. 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Hey, whiskey drink.

A sunny Monday is basically the universe apologizing for such a gloomy weekend. Hopefully you made the most of it. Looks like this weekend is going to be great offshore. Friday nights is where you could find us. Hannah B is going to be out 7 to 9. She has your Luke Bryan tickets you could win. Get those details at freecountrychicago.com.

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Been looking for an update on this and haven't seen anything yet because Bailey Zimmerman had to cancel his entire international leg of his tour. That's 10 shows, and that has to be the hardest decision as an artist to make. But he says he has to focus on important family matters and that everything's okay. They just need his attention right now. So curious of exactly what's going on there. Here he is, new now Chevy Silverado on Chicagoland's Free Country.

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0: learning and teaching. That's what I'm doing here. And there's a good news, bad news thing. Well, bad news is more about me. So selfishly, I'm going to include that. Number one thing I learned today, there's something in this for you, though. It is going to benefit you. I'll fill you in coming up after Kenny Chesney on Chicagoland's Free Country.
1: Quick stop, midnight tea, top jack in a cherry coat town. 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Yellow dog school bus kicking up red dust, kicking

Can you believe it? 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Oh my God, amazing. Hi there, it's Drew. Hope you're having a great Monday here at Free Country 101.5.

Number one thing I learned today here on Chicagoland's Free Country. First of all, the bad news is that I'm not going to be here for it. I'm out of town on September 11th and 12th, but hopefully you are not. Garth Brooks coming to town. Allstate Arena is where he's going to be. I love going to the Allstate. It's an easy in. It's an easy out. And if Garth is going to, you know what? I might just cancel my entire vacation. But we are doing the Garth Brooks Song of the Day. So every morning here, I already did it today. Every morning, Drew will announce the hour to listen to later on in the day with either Hannah B. or myself, and he will tell you that at 8:20. So make sure you are listening to Drew Walker tomorrow so you can get in on the second Garth Brooks Song of the Day here on Chicagoland's Free Country.

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4: 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What's up, y'all? This is Joey Rowan.
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0: Cannot wait to go see Tim McGraw. Gonna go to Alpine Valley and bring my daughter to her first country concert. It is going to be awesome. August 22nd. You can get all those details, all the concerts coming up, freecountrychicago.com. All right, that's it. Here we go. Monday is done. Go soak up that sunshine while we've got it. I'm out of here. I will talk to you tomorrow, same time, 2 o'clock. Until then, B-Dub's up next. Have a good one. Bye.
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1: 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Yeah! 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